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0: 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Check him out for his weekly top 40 countdown. Hey, I'm Bill Carroll, and coming up, we got your latest Weather Channel forecast for your weekend. Now, is it going to be a rainy one? Possibly. Hot one? Yeah. But those details are coming up.
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3: Saturday brings sunshine and less humidity with Saturday's high 90. Sunday, we warm back up to 94 with a chance for afternoon showers and a few strong storms Sunday afternoon. From the NKFloors.com Weather Center, Richard DeWedding at the Weather Channel. 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

0: Zara Larsson. 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
6: Storms will linger on through the night. Tonight should taper off after midnight. Low 67. Sunny Saturday, 89. Another round of storms possible Sunday, mid-90s. From the NKFloors.com Weather Center, Richard DeWedding and the Weather Channel.

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7: 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I'm Amy Cherry Taylor with Porch and Stable Realty. We spot the opportunities that are often missed.

This is David Hirsch with New Life Outreach on Harrison Road in Fredericksburg. Think on these things. Forgiveness is essential for healing, peace, and freedom. Jesus teaches us in Matthew, "For if you forgive other people when they sin against you, your heavenly Father will also forgive you." Forgiveness does not ignore the hurt, but it releases us from carrying bitterness. It allows God to work in our hearts and restore peace. When we forgive, we reflect the grace we've received from God. Forgiveness opens the door to healing and renewed relationships.

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1: 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Home of the High Low Jackpot returning Monday morning at 7:20. Right now is Shaboozy.

0: Sienna Spiro, B101.5. 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Hey, coming up, I got your latest Weather Channel forecast on a hot weekend. I know. I don't think it's going to be below 90 at all. Pretty much the whole weekend. And rain, in and out, storms, a little bit. We got those details for your Weather Channel forecast coming right up for you.
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8: Saturday brings sunshine and less humidity with Saturday's high 90. Sunday, we warm back up to 94 with a chance for afternoon showers and a few strong storms Sunday afternoon. From the NKFloors.com Weather Center, Richard DeWedding at the Weather Channel.

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1: You ever have that friend that always has to one-up you? 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

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The

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I'm Bill Carroll on this Friday night. 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
7: Storms will linger on through the night. Tonight should taper off after midnight. Low 67. Sunny Saturday, 89. Another round of storms possible Sunday, mid-90s. From the NKFloors.com Weather Center, Richard DeWedding and the Weather Channel.

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0: 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I'm Bill Carroll, just winding down. 210 songs in a row into your Saturday morning. Hey, stay safe, stay healthy, and I'll be back tomorrow night with the dance party starting at 8 o'clock. We'll see you then.
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5: Storms will linger on through the night. Tonight should taper off after midnight. Low 67. Sunny Saturday, 89. Another round of storms possible Sunday, mid-90s. From the NKFloors.com Weather Center, Richard DeWedding and the Weather Channel.
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2: Storms will linger on through the night. Tonight should taper off after midnight. Low 67. Sunny Saturday, 89. Another round of storms possible Sunday, mid-90s. From the NKFloors.com Weather Center, Richard Ewetting at the Weather Channel.

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Storms will linger on through the night. Tonight should taper off after midnight. Low 67. Sunny Saturday, 89. Another round of storms possible Sunday, mid-90s. From the NKFloors.com Weather Center, Richard DeWedding and the Weather Channel.

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Storms will linger on through the night. Tonight should taper off after midnight. Low 67. Sunny Saturday, 89. Another round of storms possible Sunday, mid-90s. From the NKFloors.com Weather Center, Richard DeWedding and the Weather Channel.

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1: Hey, what's up? 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Don't forget, this week, heading for number one. We talked to Taylor Swift, and she said, I'm kidding. 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
3: Lots of sunshine here on this Saturday with highs today near 90, 67 tonight. Sunny skies, warm and humid with a good chance of thunderstorms on Sunday, high 94. From the NKFloors.com Weather Center, Richard DeWedding at the Weather Channel.

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How you doing? Jeremy Gray here. Hope you're having a great weekend so far. Maybe getting a little rest and relaxation. And Bruno Mars is on now. It's B101.5.

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Who's excited for Toy Story 5 coming out? This coming up Friday in theaters, man. It's pretty exciting for me as a Toy Story fan, but sometimes I feel like they could have just stopped at 3, but if they come out

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1: Lots of sunshine here on this Saturday with highs today near 90, 67 tonight. Sunny skies, warm and humid with a good chance of thunderstorms on Sunday, high 94. From the NKFloors.com Weather Center, Richard Wedding at the Weather Channel.

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3: Lots of sunshine here on this Saturday with highs today near 90, 67 tonight. Sunny skies, warm and humid with a good chance of thunderstorms on Sunday, high 94. From the NKFloors.com Weather Center, Richard Wedding at the Weather Channel.

0: He's got all kinds of stuff for you that you could play Survey Says, and you could get a pair of tickets to see the Fredericksburg Nationals. You could be at Toy Story Night next Saturday. That's awesome. And also with Trapper's Big Question, you could win a $50 gift card to Luca B's Boutique. 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

today's best music. I saw my first I Miss Winter Facebook page 2 days ago. Yep. One day of 100 degree heat, and they're like, now I'm done. Let's go back to the sub-zero temps.

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9: Lots of sunshine here on this Saturday with highs today near 90, 67 tonight. Sunny skies, warm and humid with a good chance of thunderstorms on Sunday, high 94. From the NKFloors.com Weather Center, Richard Wedding at the Weather

0: 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I don't know if you've heard about Buzzy's Bargains, something we do here where you can save 50% off local businesses 100% of the year. 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Keyword bargain. You ever have that friend that always has to one-up you? I'm sitting here off the air and I'm talking to AJ about, you know, I'm taking Ashley out next Friday to one of our favorite restaurants for a little celebration. And she's like, me and Luke are going to D.C. And then she goes, and we're staying at the Conrad.
1: I did not say it like, no.
0: The Conrad. And I'm like, well, what the heck is the Conrad? Because that sounds like something I couldn't afford. So I looked it up. And sure enough, what do you know? I can't afford it.
1: We're using points to stay there.
0: Oh, my husband has points. 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
2: Lots of sunshine here on this Saturday with highs today near 90, 67 tonight. Sunny skies, warm and humid with a good chance of thunderstorms on Sunday, high 94. From the NKFloors.com Weather Center, Richard Wedding at the Weather Channel.

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1: 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Good morning. I'm Kristen Nash. Hi. Beautiful day. Glad you're here. Let's do it all day. Hang out together with B101.5.

best music. We've got something super exciting coming up all next week about Olivia Rodrigo. I'm going to tell you about that next. But first, it's Posty. Here's Circles.

0: B101.5, today's best music. And this is kind of fun. This just came in to us and we're super stoked. You can win all week long a vinyl copy. That's like an album, an old school album. A vinyl copy of Olivia Rodrigo's new album that was just released called You Seem Pretty Sad for a Girl So in Love. When you win that album, you are then qualified for the grand prize, which is the rest of her catalog. So that means you get Sour and Guts and the new album, and we're going to draw a grand prize winner on Friday. So this all happens during the Jeremy Gray Show. So you want to join Jeremy Gray weekday mornings all next week right here on B101.5.
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Sunshine here for the afternoon. Northerly breezes, 89 are high, 67 tonight, 94 warm and sticky on Sunday with showers and thunderstorms likely in the afternoon. From the NKFloors.com Weather Center, Richard Ewetting at the Weather Channel.

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0: 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I'll play your request and keep you informed on the traffic situation with Time Saver Traffic. 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
3: Sunshine here for the afternoon, northerly breezes, 89 are high, 67 tonight, 94 warm and sticky on Sunday with showers and thunderstorms likely in the afternoon. From the NKFloors.com Weather Center, Richard DeWedding at the Weather Channel.

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And all next week, Trapper has Fred Nats tickets for you. 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

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Hi-Lo Jackpot in full swing. You've got lots of chances. 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Four chances to win Hi-Lo Jackpot. Or four guesses. Four guesses. We're going to whittle it down. We're going to get another big winner. 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

today's best music, Fredericksburg Parks and Rec. And the Bee have teamed up to bring you Picnic in the Park. It's at Memorial Park, which is off of Kenmore Avenue. It's every Tuesday in June. So you've got a few more. It's this Tuesday from 11:30 until 1:30, and it's Prince and Princess Day. Yay! 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
3: Sunshine here for the afternoon. Northerly breezes, 89 are high, 67 tonight, 94 warm and sticky on Sunday with showers and thunderstorms likely in the afternoon. From the NKFloors.com Weather Center, Richard DeWedding at the Weather Channel.

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B101.5. And you know what I've been seeing around the office this past week? BTS Oreos. Yeah, BTS has some Oreos out. They look pretty yummy. Here they are. B101.5. 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Swim, swim.

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0: Joan, what does that say?
1: What?
0: You're black. This girl can? Can what?
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3: Sunshine here for the afternoon. Northerly breezes, 89 are high, 67 tonight, 94 warm and sticky on Sunday with showers and thunderstorms likely in the afternoon. From the NKFloors.com Weather Center, Richard DeWedding at the Weather Channel.

B101.5, today's best music. That song is pretty popular. I was actually driving down the road the other day. My windows were down on the Bronco, and it was playing on the radio, and the car next to me was jamming it and singing along, and I was like, that's pretty cool. So we were both singing along. So we were both singing Golden, going down Route 3, hanging out with B101.5.

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1: Sunshine here for the afternoon. Northerly breezes, 89 are high, 67 tonight, 94 warm and sticky on Sunday with showers and thunderstorms likely in the afternoon. From the NKFloors.com Weather Center, Richard DeWedding at the Weather Channel.

B101.5, today's best music. I'm Kristen Nash. My time to say, see you later, alligator. Droppers up next. Have a fantastic afternoon. Let's do this again on Monday. Back with High Low Jackpot, too. See you then. B101.5. 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

0: 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How goes it? 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

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Next Sunday, just a little over a week away, is Dad's Day, Father's Day. Next Sunday, we're giving away a $1,200 prize package to one lucky dad. I'll give you details on how you could win that for your dad in just a few minutes.

B101.5. Gracie Abrams back with new music. Hit the Wall, name of the song. So next Sunday is Father's Day. Don't forget Dad next Sunday. We have this prize package we're going to give away. One lucky dad is going to walk away with a

0: goodies. You add them up, $1,200 worth of prizes. There's golf at Lee's Hill included in the prize package. Gift card to Bubba's Shrimp Shack. Good stuff. Get some goodies from the Fred Nats. Tickets. A first pitch opportunity. Yeah, Dad could be throwing out the first pitch at a Fred Nats game. Wild Whalen's Barbecue. Good stuff. $100 gift card included in the prize package. If you want to sign your dad up, all you have to do, it's super easy, no excuses, go to our website, b1015.com, and use the keyword dad. Just type that keyword in. It'll take you to the form, fill it out, and your dad will have a chance. You got to be signed up by the end of Father's Day, next Sunday. So you can sign up today, anytime next week, but midnight, Father's Day, the deadline to get dad entered. And then Monday after Father's Day, which I guess is the 22nd, Jeremy and the crew will pick a winner's name. Yeah, just a random drawing. So if you want to put your dad's name into that drawing, take a second and go to our website. 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

0: I'm excited. I might have to get one of these. I remember these from my childhood. They're bringing back their hot apple pie dessert. Did you ever have one of those at McDonald's? The hot apple pie dessert? They're probably way too hot. You can burn your mouth pretty easily. But they're coming back to celebrate America's 250th birthday. McDonald's bringing back their hot apple pie dessert. Not yet. Can't get one right now, but they're going to be available. I think it's the 22nd. So, yeah, a little over a week away. And you can get a hot apple pie again at Mickey D's as part of America's 250th birthday celebration. Another 10 in a row, lined up and ready to go. Going to kick it off in just minutes on B101.5.
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I know they got a bunch of stuff going on this afternoon out at Six Bears and a Goat, but Wednesday night, I'll be back out there for the trivia thing. 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

B101.5, Dracula. She's just a few weeks away from tying the knot, saying her I do's. 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

0: 101.5, Die on This Hill, name of that one. Tuesday, there's another picnic in the park going on every Tuesday this month. Fredericksburg Parks and Rec puts on a picnic at Memorial Park near Kenmore. 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They start at 11:30 every Tuesday morning, go until 1:30. 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
7: forecast. Well, here through the night tonight, clear skies in the forecast, light southerly breezes at 67, Sunday sunshine with a high 94, chance of thunderstorms in the afternoon. From the NKFlorist.com Weather Center, Richard Wedding at the Weather Channel.

0: B101.5, Alex Warren, Ordinary, name of the song. New movie in theaters this weekend, the Steven Spielberg film. Looks pretty good. Seen a few trailers. It's called Disclosure Day. Yeah, Disclosure Day. In theaters. Opened yesterday. Of course, there's some other films out as well. Some big movies out there right now. Went by the movie theater. I was going to Park Lane Tavern the other night. And the parking lot for the movie theater was crowded. It's like, wow. All right. People are getting back out to the theater. Like to see it. Got another 10 in a row lined up and ready to go. Going to kick it off in just minutes on B101.5.
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B101.5, Olivia Rodrigo off her new album, which came out yesterday. We're going to be giving away more vinyl copies of Olivia Rodrigo's new album next week. Every morning, get a chance to win.

Be out broadcasting live, having some fun. Grand opening of the new Sheetz, 2050 New Post Boulevard. It's happening this Thursday morning. We will be on location from 9 until 11. And trust me, they're going to have a lot of prizes, a lot of giveaways to hand out Thursday at the newest Sheetz opening. Thursday, 2050 New Post.

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B101.5, Taylor Swift from the Toy Story 5 soundtrack. I knew it. I knew you. That movie's out next Friday. Toy Story 5 in theaters next Friday. And before you know it, she's going to be getting married. Taylor Swift. Supposedly, they're tying the knot at Madison Square Garden. I saw a story the other day. Their wedding, I guess, could be one of the most expensive of all time. I guess it could have a price tag of well over $20 million between renting out the venue there, Madison Square Garden. That's like $1 million a day. Production, security, catering, entertainment, all that stuff that comes with a wedding. The price tag I saw in the article, over $20 million. But, yeah.

0: They've got it. That's like, you know, a dollar to you and I. 20 million. All right, fine. Yeah, we got it. Pocket change. See if we can find it between the cushions on the couch. Forecast on the way. 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More of today's best music also just minutes away on B101.5.
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2: Here through the night tonight, clear skies in the forecast, light southerly breezes at 67, Sunday sunshine with a high 94, chance of thunderstorms in the afternoon. From the NKFlorist.com Weather Center, Richard Wedding at the Weather Channel.

0: B101.5. I just might. Bruno Mars, you just might win big next week with the high-low jackpot game. We've had a couple winners already. Over $1,100 in one of the jackpots last week. How much is in the new jackpot? Do you have a guess? Do you think you know? The game returns Monday. First chance to play Monday morning, 7:20. If you want details on the contest, keyword jackpot at our website. The high-low jackpot game is being powered by Black Dog Seal Coat. Thank you. Fredericksburg Nationals. They're doing really well in the playoffs again. Radley Mitsubishi and Kitchen Crafters. So Monday morning, 7:20. 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

0: 99.5. Let us hear from Teddy Swims. Like that one, Mr. Know-It-All. Hey, next Sunday's Father's Day, Dad's Day, just a week away. 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All you have to do is go to our website, b1015.com. 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Type in the keyword dad, D-A-D, dad, and then fill out the form. And your dad will have a chance. You have through Father's Day to get registered. It's open through Father's Day. And then Monday, the 22nd, the day after Father's Day, that's when we'll do the drawing. Just a random drawing. If you enter your dad, he'll be in the drawing. He'll have a chance to win the prize package. Add up all the different gifts included. It's valued at around $1,200. Do it for dad. Go to our website and get him signed up. Forecast on the way. More of today's best music also just minutes away on B101.5. Hey, it's Trapper Young inviting you to join me this Thursday from 9 until 11 at the grand opening of a brand new Sheetz 2050 New Post Boulevard. Stop by for prizes, fun, and all the excitement. 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
2: Well, here through the night tonight, clear skies in the forecast, light southerly breezes at 67, Sunday sunshine with a high 94, chance of thunderstorms in the afternoon. From the NKFlorist.com Weather Center, Richard Wedding at the Weather Channel.

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0: 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K-pop Demon Hunters is going to return to theaters across the country for a special one-year anniversary screening. Not this weekend, but next weekend. 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So if you didn't catch it the first time around or you want to go back and see it on the big screen, I guess it'll be an option for you on the one-year anniversary next weekend. 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

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Here's Halsey, Without Me, as we continue through 10 in a row.

0: 101.5, Gracie Abrams, Hit the Roof, name of the song. She's on the concert calendar. Not going to be in the area until next year. Yeah, we're going to have to flip the calendar to 2027, but tickets are already on sale. She's going to play Capital One Arena, I think it's March, early March, like the 4th and 5th, or the 5th and 6th. A couple dates early March. Gracie Abrams will be at Capital One Arena. A lot of good shows to come this summer, though. You don't have to wait until March of next year to see a good concert. There's a bunch of big names coming to the area throughout the 101 days of summer. 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

0: 101.5, Alex Warren, Ordinary. All right, never mind to go. Don't forget, Monday morning, the game returns, the high-low jackpot game. We've had a couple big winners already. You might be big winner number three on Monday, 7:20-ish. That's the first time we'll play. Of course, we play four times every day, but that first crack at the cash, 7:20 with Jeremy and the crew. The high-low jackpot game. Don't miss that Monday morning. Coming up, the party. It's party time. Almost 8 o'clock Saturday night. That means Bill's coming in to host the Saturday Night Dance Party. It kicks off in just minutes on B101.5.
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1: 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Every time you hit the brakes, turn the wheel, or think about going up a hill?
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